0: I'm so glad. 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We're going to have a great time tonight. You may be seated.
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He fellows is the Levi's family, his name is Sankarin Katalas, beyond the cross.

the old rugged cross vegur sunche augai penrod. 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Det grunden til at I live for han. Doi lauson, quicksilver, I live for him, cause he died for me.